0: Stars or studies that will blow your mind, we've got you covered. The topical fruit, Citrus Got Real.
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2: From September 22nd, 1984. It's a song that brought Chaka Khan back to the top 40 after a near six-year break. Here's I Feel For You.
3: Chaka Khan. Chaka Khan. Chaka Khan. Chaka Khan. Chaka Khan. Let me rock Chaka Khan. Let me rock it, that's all I wanna do. Chaka Khan, let me rock it, Chaka Khan. Let me rock it, let me feel for you. Chaka Khan, what you tell me, what you wanna do? Do you feel

Squire from the LP Signs of Life, Rock Me Tonight, falling from 16 to 24, 11th week in the countdown. A few weeks ago, when Rick James's hit song 17 was in the countdown, we listed all the top 40 hits in the rock era, whose titles are written completely in numerals. Songs like 99 by Toto, or 1098 by Face to Face, or 123 by Len Barry. I named 9 of those all-numeral title songs, and Rick James's 17 was the 10th. Well, we missed one, but at least one listener didn't. That's Chris Dastoli in Verona, Virginia, and Chris was kind enough to write and tell us. The song we missed, whose title consisted only of numerals, made it to number 12 last year, and it was by the man who's the hottest act on the charts today. Here's a piece of that song ending with the title.

John Waite on American Top 40 with the new number one song in the USA, Missing You. And there you have them, the 40 most popular records in America, determined by Billboard magazine for the week ending September 22nd, 1984. American Top 40 is produced in Hollywood by ABC Watermark. Executive producer, Tom Rounds. Producer, Don Bastani. With Meryl Schindler, Matt Wilson, Daryl Morton, Danish.

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9: A Better Life with Dr. Sanjay Gupta.
10: If there is one public health message that never gets old, it is this. Screening can save lives. And now there's an easier option to test for colorectal cancer and hopefully catch it really early. For the first time, the American Cancer Society is including a simple blood test among its recommended screening options for average-risk adults 45 and older. Colonoscopy is still the gold standard. Why? Well, it can find and remove precancerous growths before they ever turn into cancer. A blood test can't do that, so this isn't meant to replace that. But here's the thing. About 1 in 3 eligible adults still have not been screened at all. And colorectal cancer is now the leading cause of cancer death for Americans under the age of 50. If what's held you back is the prep or the procedure, this option takes away your last excuse. I'm Dr. Sanjay Gupta. Helping you live a better life.
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Speaking of two tickets, how about a couple of tickets to see the legendary Beach Boys? They'll be at PNC Pavilion at Riverbend on October 10th. That's a Saturday night. Win a couple of those tickets to see the boys this summer. Tomorrow, around 7:20, with Jim Day. He's back on the 103.5 WGRR Morning Show.

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Steve Mann in for the vacationing Keith Mitchell this week. Got a great prize for you to win when you play the 103 of a kind game at 3:30. 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

Mariners Matchbox 20 and 3 a.m. I'm Steve Mannion for Keith Mitchell. I appreciate you making us part of this Monday night. Got the Eagles and Eddie Money coming up. Now it's Modern English, and I melt with you.

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0: 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It's 7:11. 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